0: people from height after fans climbed trees, rooftops and lampposts. And Brighton's first women's FA Cup final appearance has ended in 4-0 defeat to Manchester City at Wembley. WSL champion City have completed the double. That's the latest from the Sky News Centre. I'm Bev Rimmer.
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1: From the Sky News Centre at 2, a woman's died and a man's critically ill after entering the sea to try to rescue their dog in Lancashire on Saturday night. 17 people have now drowned in open water in recent days. The latest, a teenage girl in the River Wharfe in North Yorkshire, while further south an 11-year-old boy is missing in the Don off Mexborough. Nick Ayers is from the RNLI and has this advice.
2: If you can't make it to a lifeguarded beach, do your research, making sure that it is an actual designated bathing spot that is recommended for swimming. Make sure you go with somebody else. Ensure that you look after one another. If you do get into trouble in the water, float on your back.
1: Israel's made its deepest incursion into Lebanon in 25 years, despite a US-brokered ceasefire. Its military seized a castle in the south of the country. People convicted of domestic abuse could be evicted from social housing before a victim's forced to leave. Proposed new laws would see courts in England and Wales given powers to transfer a joint tenancy to the victim. Millions of vapes are still being binned a year after the ban on single-use devices came into effect. That's according to campaigners and councils, who say more than 6 million vapes and pods have been thrown away. Arsenal's parade to celebrate their first Premier League title in 22 years drew crowds of hundreds of thousands as the skies of North London turned red. Fans set off flares as the open-top bus carrying Mikel Arteta's side and the trophy made its way around Islington. Fullback Miles Lewis-Skelly started in the Champions League final defeat to Paris Saint-Germain the day before.
3: It's disappointing because, you know, when you're so close to a dream, a goal, you feel slightly short. But just, you know, as Mikel said, it's added fuel to the fire, so we'll use that for us.
1: And Celtic ensured Glasgow rivals Rangers ended the season without silverware after beating them 1-0 in the final of the Women's Scottish Cup. They held on despite having a player sent off at Hampden Park. That's the latest from the Sky News Centre. I'm Bev Rimmer.
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1: From the Sky News Centre at 3, 17 people have died in open water in the UK in recent days. The latest is a 13-year-old girl in the River Wharf in North Yorkshire. She got into trouble there yesterday. An 11-year-old boy is feared drowned in the Don at Mexborough. Meanwhile, a woman in her 60s has died trying to rescue her dog from the sea in Lancashire. A man found guilty of murdering a teenager with a ceremonial Sikh dagger will be sentenced later. Vikram Digwa stabbed 18-year-old finance student Henry Noack in Southampton last December. Domestic abusers in England and Wales could be evicted from social housing before their victim is forced to leave. The government's proposing new laws, as Stevie Shillinglaw reports.
2: Last year, around 15,000 households were forced to flee their accommodation because of domestic abuse. As the law stands, social landlords are only able to evict the abuser after the victim has left, leaving vulnerable people at risk of homelessness. New legislation would see the courts given the power to transfer a joint tenancy solely to the victim. Landlords would also have to provide suitable alternative accommodation if their safety is at risk. Ministers say it's the first step in tackling a moral failure and will give survivors a space to recover and rebuild.
1: There's been a 20% rise in young people contacting Childline with gender identity concerns. The charity's delivered almost 2,500 counselling sessions in a year. Arsenal fans took over North London streets to celebrate their first Premier League title in 22 years. They'd lost the Champions League final to Paris Saint-Germain the day before, but supporters are happy.
3: Win the Champions League! Win the Premier League! Win everything! Up the Arsenal!
1: Meanwhile, the fire brigade rescued 75 people after fans climbed trees, rooftops and lampposts. And Brighton's first women's FA Cup final appearance ended in 4-0 defeat to Manchester City at Wembley. WSL champion City have completed the double. That's the latest. I'm Bev Rimmer.
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1: From the Sky News Centre at 4, a woman's died and a man's critically ill after entering the sea to try and rescue their dog in Lancashire on Saturday night. 17 people have now drowned in open water in recent days. The latest, a teenage girl in the River Wolf in North Yorkshire, while further south, an 11-year-old boy is missing in the Don of Mexborough. Nick Ayers is from the RNLI.
2: If you can't make it to a lifeguarded beach, do your research, making sure that it is an actual designated bathing spot that is recommended for swimming. Make sure you go with somebody else. Ensure that you look after one another. If you do get into trouble in the water, float on your back.
1: Hundreds more documents relating to Lord Mandelson's appointment as US ambassador are expected to be published today. It's understood they'll include messages between himself, ministers and government advisers. Talks will be held later in a final attempt to avert two 24-hour strikes on the London Underground. Tube drivers from the RMT union are planning a walkout tomorrow and on Thursday in a dispute over a four-day week. People convicted of domestic abuse could be evicted from social housing before a victim's forced to leave. Proposed new laws would see courts in England and Wales given powers to transfer a joint tenancy to the victim. Arsenal's parade to celebrate their first Premier League title in 22 years drew crowds of hundreds of thousands yesterday. Fans set off flares as the open-top bus made its way around Islington. Fullback Miles Lewis-Skelly started in the Champions League final defeat to Paris Saint-Germain the day before.
3: It's disappointing because, you know, when you're so close to a dream, a goal, you feel slightly short. But it just, you know, as Mikel said, it's added fuel to the fire, so we'll use that for us.
1: And Celtic made sure Rangers ended the season without silverware after beating them 1-0 in the final of the Women's Scottish Cup. They held on despite having a player sent off at Hampden Park. Rangers also missed out on the league title and lost in the League Cup decider. That's the latest from the Sky News Centre. I'm Bev Rimmer.
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1: From the Sky News Centre at 5, a 13-year-old girl's become the 17th person to die in open water in the UK in recent days after getting into trouble in the River Wharfe in North Yorkshire. Further south, an 11-year-old boy's feared drowned in the Don at Mexborough. These locals say the area's treacherous.
2: Kids are getting in trouble all the time for jumping in canal.
3: Every year kids are going down playing there, but it's just so dangerous. To pee in the because water's shallow, but then a little bit further down it plunges really deep, but you can't see that front bridge.
4: Could have been one of my kids.
1: Meanwhile, a woman's died trying to rescue her dog from the sea near Blackpool. Hundreds more documents relating to Lord Mandelson's appointment as US ambassador are expected to be published today. It's understood they'll include messages between himself, ministers and government advisers. The first release of files in March showed Sir Keir Starmer was warned of a general reputational risk over the peer's connection to the late paedophile Jeffrey Epstein. There's been a 20% rise in the number of young people contacting Childline with gender identity concerns. The charity delivered almost 2,500 counselling sessions last year to those struggling with sexuality and discrimination. Childline's Barry Laker says stereotypes can be frightening.
5: Trans and non-binary young people particularly are reaching out and expressing their anxiety, for want of a better word, about being accepted by society and referring often to sort of anti-trans sentiment in the media and from politicians.
1: It's going to get substantially cooler across the UK after record-breaking temperatures last week. Thunderstorms and heavy rain could hit some areas in the coming days. Sport and Arsenal fans partied on the streets of North London as they celebrated a first Premier League title in 22 years. The players paraded the trophy on an open-top bus, while supporters welcomed their heroes with flares and fireworks. And men's title favourite Alexander Zverev's in the quarterfinals of the French Open tennis for the sixth year in a row. He beat Jesper de Jong in straight sets in Paris. That's the latest. I'm Bev Rimmer.

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1: From the Sky News Centre at 6, a new batch of documents detailing how Lord Peter Mandelson was appointed as the UK's ambassador to the US will be published later. He was sacked by the Prime Minister after release files in America revealed the extent of his friendship with sex offender Jeffrey Epstein. It then emerged the peer had failed a vetting process. Sir Keir Starmer previously told MPs he'd been kept in the dark about that.
2: If I had known before he took up his post that UKSB recommendation was that developed vetting clearance should be denied, I would not have gone ahead with the appointment.
1: Domestic abusers could be evicted from social housing before their victims forced to leave. Proposed housing laws would see courts in England and Wales given powers to transfer a joint tenancy to survivors. Two more people have died in open water related incidents in recent days, taking the total to 17. A woman in her 60s was among those who lost her life trying to rescue her dog from the scene near Blackpool. Nick Ayers from the RNLI has this advice.
3: The water around the UK and Ireland on average is about 16 degrees Celsius, even throughout the summer months. That can trigger cold water shock, whereas an involuntary gasp if you are entering the water unexpectedly.
1: Meanwhile, it's due to get a lot cooler across the UK after record-breaking temperatures last week. Thunderstorms and heavy rain could hit some areas in the coming days. Millions of vapes are still being binned a year after the ban on single-use devices came into effect. Campaigners and councils say more than 6 million have been thrown, down 2 million on the previous 12 months. And thousands of Arsenal fans celebrated a first Premier League title in 22 years with an open-top bus parade on the streets of North London. About 16 arrests were made and police are investigating after a man was stabbed. That's the latest. I'm Faye De Silva.

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1: Manx Radio News at 7 o'clock. More am I. I'm Sean Cowper. The Isle of Man is letting itself down over the condition of one of its most iconic footpaths. That's according to a visitor who came to the island especially to walk the Red Napoleon. But Bob Jones is from Suffolk and says it's badly maintained, poorly signposted and isn't a very good advert for the island.
2: Well, it doesn't look very good on the island, does it? The island is letting itself down by promoting something that isn't very good at the moment. It's disappointing for us all, I think, and you come here on the basis that you're going to do a fantastic 100-mile walk, which I was really looking forward to. I've reached the age of 80 and it was a big personal challenge to try and do 100 miles at 80. I'm going to finish it, but it's not easy.
1: The Department of Infrastructure says it recognises the importance of the footpath, but admits that despite a five-year funding plan, there are revenue and resource shortfalls impacting its ability to manage and maintain the route. Manx Radio has also invited Visit Isle of Man for comment. The Southern Hundred Club is conducting a thorough review ahead of this year's event over the inclusion of sidecars. It follows the decision by the Isle of Man TT to suspend the class for the remainder of this year's TT. Chanel Suku has the details.
3: The Southern Hundred Club said in a statement that it's aware of the ongoing discussions and speculation regarding the inclusion of the class at next month's Southern Hundred. As sidecar regulations for the Southern Hundred align with the TT, organisers will be consulting with representatives from the Auto Cycle Union and the Isle of Man government to evaluate the available options. This will include assessing whether modifications can be brought in or if further action is required. It states the safety of competitors, spectators, marshals and officials remain the absolute priority and a definitive update will be issued in due course.
1: One of the local competitors involved in the Isle of Man TT is describing his performance in yesterday's opening race as a good day at the office. Douglas rider Marcus Simpson finished 16th in the Superbike race. His pace of 128.312 miles per hour on the sixth and final lap was a personal best for him on a 1000cc machine around the mountain course. In international news, it's understood the next tranche of documents relating to Lord Mandelson's appointment as Britain's former US ambassador will be released today. The files are expected to run over 1,000 pages. Concerns have been raised over a contraceptive injection over fears it causes brain tumours, blindness and other conditions. A group of women are suing over the long-term effects of Depo-Provera. And Duran Duran have announced an arena tour. Glasgow, Liverpool and Belfast are among the band's gigs. Manx Radio News at 3 minutes past seven, our next at 8 o'clock. In the meantime, keep up to date by following Manx Radio on social media or going to manxradio.com.
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4: Well, Jeremiah, thank you, Sean. From the Runnels Way Met Office, there is a strong wind warning in operation for the North Irish Sea. State of sea is slight or moderate, becoming slight. And the weather, I don't think you need me to tell you, it's wet. Periodic showers, we have some hill fog and coastal mist. A moderate to fresh wind coming in from the south or southwest. Daylight maximum is 15 degrees today, but it doesn't feel much like that. Down to 12 through the night. The tide has just turned. Low water was a couple of minutes ago. High tide, 6 minutes to one this afternoon. Low tide, 4 minutes after seven tonight. The sun sets at 20 to 10. And the late high tide is 10 past 1 a.m. And these are the greatest hits on earth, 24 hours a day from the Isle of Man on Manx Radio Gold.
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4: Happy birthday. Ronnie Wood is 79 years of age today.

was a hit single from 1992 from Australia and New Zealand, Crowded House. The album Woodface brought you The Weather With You. I think we better skirt over the weather today and just pretend it's just not there. And ahead of that, The Stones in 1978. And Some Girls was the album. And Miss You, big hit single for them. And happy birthday to the boy on there playing electric guitar and doing backing vocals as well in great style. Ronnie Wood alongside Keith Richards and Mick Jagger, Bill Wyman and Charlie Watts. The Rolling Stones and Miss You and happy birthday to Ronald David Wood. Born on this date in 1947. He's 79 years of age today, born in the London borough of Hillingdon, as it was then. Happy birthday to Ronnie Wood, a rock musician. He was a member of the Rolling Stones since 1975, so Miss You would have been one of his early get-togethers with the Stones. But previous to that, a member of the Faces and the Jeff Beck Group in the 1960s and 1970s. So happy birthday, Ronnie Wood. 79 years of age today. I hear-

The wonderful voice of Linda Ronstadt, sadly silenced because of progressive supranuclear palsy, similar to Parkinson's disease. In fact, they thought she had Parkinson's, but it's the other, and sadly her personal health has gone down somewhat. But what a voice in her pomp and her prime in 1976 from Prisoner in Disguise. Linda Ronstadt, the old miracle song, The Tracks of My Tears, and before that, Kate Bush from The Kick Inside and The Man with the Child in His Eyes. And the boat's in this morning. The Manxman got into Douglas about half an hour ago or so. She'll be leaving Douglas at 9:15, heading for Heysham, getting there at about 1 o'clock this afternoon. Mannanan, the fast craft, will be leaving Douglas at 1:15, heading for Liverpool, getting there at about 4:15.

0: Hey, good morning. 24 minutes past seven. Mara, I hope you had a good weekend. Yeah, fun, whatever you were doing. And good to have you along this Monday morning. It says the 1st of June, pinch punch and all that stuff. White rabbits, white rabbits, white rabbits.
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Maramai, good morning. 28 minutes now before 8 o'clock, Monday morning, 1st of June. And Travis was saying that's Long Train Running. And ahead of Long Train Running, it's Talk Talk on Manx Radio Gold. Periodic showers with hill fog and coastal mist, a moderate to fresh wind coming in from the south-southwest. We're up to 15 degrees today, down to 12 through that with a skirt over today. Concentrate on tomorrow. Anyway, low water this morning was about half an hour ago. We're back up to the top at 6 minutes to 1 this afternoon. Sunset, 20 to 10 tonight.

0: 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Be sure to wear some flowers in your hair. I see. Good morning. 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

X Radio Gold with Alison Moyet. What a great voice. And all cried out in the head of that. Jerry Lee Lewis with the Great Balls of Fire. It's now time to see who's won the Manx Radio Gold Blend of Real Coffee this morning, and congratulations. It is... Hello? Oh, it's Donna. Hi, Donna. Well done, Donna. I drink my coffee first thing in the morning. Seems like absolutely everybody does. Anyway, Donna, well done. You get the Manx Radio Gold Blend of Real Coffee and the personal cafetiere. Cheers.

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1: Holly's on Manx Radio Gold, and I'm Alive, and that's James Martin. Fantastic, isn't it? Wonderful world. And congratulations once again. 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Say, Andy, this is when and where I enjoy my favourite cup of coffee, and you could be winning with Manx Tea and Coffee. I walked across

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1: Manx Radio News at 8 o'clock. Moramai, I'm Sean Cowper. The Isle of Man is letting itself down over the condition of one of its most iconic footpaths. That's according to a visitor who came to the island especially to walk the Rednafolian. The route is almost 100 miles long and is described by Visit Isle of Man as one of the island's premier long-distance footpaths with some of the best coastal walking in the British Isles. But Bob Jones is from Suffolk and says it's badly maintained, poorly signposted, and isn't a very good advert for the island in its current state.
2: Well, it doesn't look very good on the island, does it? The island is letting itself down by promoting something that isn't very good at the moment. It's disappointing for us all, I think, and you come here on the basis that you're going to do a fantastic 100-mile walk, which I was really looking forward to. I've reached the age of 80, and it was a big personal challenge to try and do 100 miles at 80. I'm going to finish it, but it's not easy.
1: The Department of Infrastructure says it recognises the importance of the footpath, but admits that despite a five-year funding plan, there are revenue and resource shortfalls, which impact its ability to manage and maintain the route. Manx Radio also contacted Visit Isle of Man for a comment. The Southern Hundred Club is conducting a thorough review ahead of this year's event over the inclusion of the sidecars. It follows the decision by the Isle of Man TT to suspend the class for the remainder of this year's TT. Chanel Suku reports.
3: The Southern Hundred Club said in a statement that it's aware of the ongoing discussions and speculation regarding the inclusion of the class at next month's Southern Hundred. As sidecar regulations for the Southern Hundred align with the TT, organisers will be consulting with representatives from the Autocycle Union and the Isle of Man government to evaluate the available options. This will include assessing whether modifications can be brought in or if further action is required. It states the safety of competitors, spectators, marshals and officials remain the absolute priority and a definitive update will be issued in due course.
1: A local farmer who's hit out after litter was left on his land and damage caused to some of his fences. Alf Kane of Castlewood Farm says the group left broken glass, bottles and bags of rubbish. It's currently calving season and a number of cattle are situated in nearby fields where they could have come across the litter. Mr. Kane has this message.
4: Just don't go into farmers' fields. Farmers are struggling at the best of times. The last thing they've got time for is clearing up somebody's mess. And this is locals. It's not Watete visitors. Watete visitors have been very good. But it's the consequences of animals getting into feedstock areas, which is the big problem, which would devastate the winter feed potential.
1: A beekeeper hopes this year's spring will give the island's honey producers chance to catch up after a pretty grim 2025. Harry Owens says challenging conditions last year meant the bees were left with little pollen to collect. After a difficult year, Mr. Owens is feeling more optimistic.
5: Last year, the summer was so bad that the fruit on the brambles was there and the bees then got the fine weather and there was nothing for them to collect. So it was a bit of a disaster. The honey crop was pretty grim. But this year, the spring is giving us a bit of a boost. Let's hope it'll continue and we'll be able to catch up.
1: For the first time in nearly 2 years, Peter Hickman was back on the podium during the opening race of the 2026 TT on Sunday. Despite coming into this year's event not fully fit, the 14-time winner went on to claim second spot behind winner Dean Harrison. Speaking to Radio TT after the race, Hickman praised the work of his 810 racing team in getting the results.
6: Boys have done a great job. We've had a lot of criticism in a lot of years. Being slow, whether it's me or whether it's the boys, I don't know. But obviously, somebody pulled the finger out. I don't know who. I'm still not how I should be yet. I'm not hitting all my markers how I want to hit. I don't feel quite myself. But on lap four onwards, I started to feel more like me. And a little bit, each time I ride all this week, I get a little bit better.
1: In international news, there are concerns a contraceptive injection could be leaving women with life-changing health problems. A group are suing drug maker Pfizer, claiming they've developed conditions like brain tumours and blindness since taking it. Hundreds of text messages and emails relating to Peter Mandelson's appointment as former UK ambassador to the US are due to be released later, but will not see the crucial vetting document. And Scotland's squad have flown out for their first appearance at the World Cup since 1998. They're arriving in the US ahead of their final warm-up game. 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
7: Jeremiah, thank you. Sean from the Runnels Way Met Office. There is a warning of strong winds in the North Irish Sea. State of sea, slight or moderate, becoming slight later on. And the weather for the island today, oh dear me, oh dear me, oh dear me. It's the 1st of June. Periodic showers with hill fog and coastal mist. A moderate to fresh south-southwesterly daylight maximum. 15 degrees today, down to 12 through the night. Tide's on the way back in now. High waters about 5 to 1 o'clock this afternoon. Low tide, 5 past 7 tonight. Sunset, 20 to 10. High tide, 10 past 1 a.m. And these are the greatest hits on Earth, 24 hours a day. 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

13 minutes past 8, Monday morning, 1st of June 2026, and an American number one. It was top five in America, top five in Britain, number one in America, for Elton John from Don't Shoot Me, I'm Only the Piano Player, in 1972 in Crocodile Rock. And ahead of that, it was Park Life with Phil Daniels and Blur on Manx Radio Gold. Thanks for dropping by. Well, here we are, Monday morning. I'm terribly sorry about the weather. There's nothing I can do about it, and I suspect there's nothing you can do about it either. So we'll make the most of it then, yeah? They seek

Dan Feud and Davis Brothers. Ray and Dave Davis with the Kingston, a dedicated follower of Fashion House Culture Club and Time and a Clock of the Heart. Remember, you got a dedicated Culture Club fan in your orbit, in your family or friends, or maybe you, then remember that Culture Club are going to be on tour in December. So a big Christmas present for a Culture Club fan. They're touring with Haircut 100 and ABC. Crikey, can you imagine? Culture Club, ABC and Haircut 100 are in Bournemouth, Cardiff, Manchester, Liverpool, Leeds, Newcastle, Glasgow, Sheffield, Birmingham and London. This December, starting on the 7th through to the 19th. Wow. All that makeup.

0: 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I want you to be my baby. Come a little closer. It's 26 minutes past 8, Monday morning from the Isle of Man. This is Manx Radio Gold. Oh, and it's Simply Red before that. A new flame.
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1: Elvis Presley and Heartbreak Hotel, and from 1995, from the Nobody Else album. It was number one in Britain, top 10 in America, number one in Australia and Canada. Everybody loved that. And then Robbie left and went his own way. Back for good. Take that on Manx Radio Gold. And the weather for the island today is periodic showers with hill fog and coastal mist. There's no way of dressing this up, to be quite honest. It's rubbish today. We'll be drier and brighter after lunch and a light tomorrow at west-southwesterly. Up to 18 degrees, overnight minimum is 12. Tomorrow a wet start, then hopefully better as the day goes on. High water, 6 minutes to one this afternoon. Low tide, 5 past 7. Sunset at 20 to 10 tonight.

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1: Teddy Pendergrass with lead vocal on Harold Melvin and the Blue Notes in 1973 and The Love I Lost and Snow Patrol from Eyes Open and Chasing Cars.
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1: 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Thanks for dropping by. It's 19 minutes to 9.
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The guitar and voice of Glen Campbell on Max Radio Gold in Galveston. That's Donna Summer with Giorgio Moroder and I Feel Love in 1977. It goes without saying, of course, for the TT, the Mountain Road is open one way, direction of the TT course between Ramsey Hairpin and the Craig until Tuesday the 9th. That's until a week tomorrow. Cycling is prohibited on the Mountain Road while the one-way's in place. Well, let's face it, with the weather the way it is, who on earth is going to take a cycle on the mountain? No, please. I know some people have done, but why would you? Oh, and between St Mark's and Foxdale, we got rolling closures on the Tossaby Road. They're doing that water main work till the end of October. It is a huge water main, so look out between St Mark's and Foxdale today.

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1: Manx Radio News at 9 o'clock. I'm Sean Cowper. The Isle of Man is letting itself down over the condition of one of its most iconic footpaths. That's according to a visitor who came to the island especially to walk the Red Nepholeon. Bob Jones from Suffolk says it's badly maintained, poorly signposted, and isn't a very good advert for the island in its current state.
2: Well, it doesn't look very good on the island, does it? The island is letting itself down by promoting something that isn't very good at the moment. It's disappointing for us all, I think, and you come here on the basis that you're going to do a fantastic 100-mile walk, which I was really looking forward to. I've reached the age of 80, and it was a big personal challenge to try and do 100 miles at 80. I'm going to finish it, but it's not easy.
1: The Department of Infrastructure says it recognises the importance of the footpath, but admits that despite a five-year funding plan, there are revenue and resource shortfalls. Manx Radio also contacted Visit Isle of Man for comment. A visitor was arrested during yesterday's TT Superbike race for using a drone. The Isle of Man Constabulary says it's the first arrest for unauthorised flying of a drone during this year's races. A no-fly zone is in place around the mountain course when it's closed for racing, for the safety of aircraft operating around the course. John McGuinness celebrated 30 years of racing around the mountain course with a top five finish during Sunday's six-lap superbike race. There was a special touch from his team for the race, as his bike was decked out in the livery of the Honda RS250 McGuinness rode on his debut in 1996. Speaking to Radio TT after the race, he said seeing the gesture made him feel a little bit emotional on the start line.
3: Took me back all those years for a morning practice 30 years ago in the mist and cold and sun and damp and leaves on the trees. And you know, it's a shame Birdie's not here. But the kids are here, the two twins, which is important. But yeah, all the people that have been behind me, I just thank them. You know, they're still allowing me at 54 to go out and ride them. Probably one of the best bikes on the grid with number one plate on. And I really do appreciate that. I hope we did it a bit of justice. And thanks for the support out there. It's amazing.
1: In international news, a group of women are suing Pfizer, claiming a contraceptive injection left them with serious conditions, including brain tumours and blindness. The drug maker says it rigorously monitors the safety of its medicines. A second set of UK government documents relating to Peter Mandelson's appointment as the UK's ambassador to the US will be released later. Today's files won't include any information about security concerns, though. And England are flying out to Miami later as they ramp up their preparations for the World Cup. 21 of the 26-man squad will be on the plane tonight. Manx Radio News at 9:03, our next at 10 o'clock. In the meantime, keep up to date by following Manx Radio on social media or going to manxradio.com.
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4: Yeah. England are 12-1, aren't they? Oh, my word. Oh dear me. Anyway, periodic showers, hill fog and coastal mist. It's not pleasant today. A moderate to fresh south-southwesterly daylight maximums 15 degrees, down to 12 through the night. High tide 1:06 this afternoon. Low tide just gone 7:05 tonight. And the sun sets at 9:40. And these are the greatest hits on earth, 24 hours a day. 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
4: Happy birthday, Tom Robinson is 76 years of age today.

Top 10 for the late Luther Vandross in 1981 and Never Too Much on Manx Radio Gold and the Tom Robinson Band in 1977. It was 1977, and a top 5 single called 2468 Motorway. And let's say happy birthday to Thomas Giles Robinson, born in Cambridge on this date in 1950, 76 years of age today, singer, songwriter, bass player, and long-time LGBT rights activist. He's been doing that since the 1970s, when he got a lot of stick for the single Glad to Be Gay. Didn't stop him, and all power to his elbow. Well done, Tom Robinson, 76 years of age today, with 2468 Motorway.

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Rick Astley on Manx Radio Gold, Never Gonna Give You Up, and the Shangri-Las before that, the Weiss and the Ganser Sisters. And remember, Walking in the Sand on Manx Radio Gold. Fingers crossed for this coming Thursday, the 4th of June, because the TT Red Arrows display is on at 7:30. The Red Arrows promising another unforgettable evening of precise flying and spectacular aerobatics. Catch all the action at Douglas Promenade, Douglas Head or Onken Head, and get the most from the commentary, the full live commentary on AM 1368 and Manx Radio FM from 7:25 with Red Tent doing his stuff. So fingers crossed for the weather, Thursday evening, the Red Arrows over Douglas Bay.

0: 23 minutes after 9 o'clock Monday morning. It's the 1st of June. You're welcome to Manx Radio's Gold Breakfast Show with Kingsley Mooty. And this is Andy with you through till 10. And Cher, Gypsies, Tramps and Thieves and Fleetwood Mac. Pre-big success in the 1970s, although that was a big success for Peter Green's Fleetwood Mac, Albatross.
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from Switzerland, Yellow and the Race. Back in 1988, and that's Billy Ocean and Caribbean Queen. No more run, no more love on the run. Steady on, periodic showers with hill fog and coastal mist. A moderate to fresh south-southwesterly and a daylight maximum of 15 degrees soon. Right, you know about this. Down to 12 through the night. High tide, 6 minutes to 1. Low tide, 5 past 7. Sunset tonight, 20 to 10.

0: Green Day on Manx Radio Gold and Good Riddance. Hang on, Time of My Life. And it's a song that has been around for, well, it's been around for years and years and years. It was a kind of folk song back in the 1930s, 40s, was adopted by some blues people, and then Jimi Hendrix got hold of it. Well, actually, Billy Roberts got hold of it before. Billy Roberts registered it in 1962 for copyright reasons, I see. And Jimi Hendrix had the smash hit version, The Jimi Hendrix Experience, the start of 1967 from the Are You Experienced album. Hey Joe!
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0: Hey, you as well. It's 22 minutes before 10. Moramai, good morning.
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9 minutes before 10 on Max Radio Gold from Douglas in the Isle of Man. With the greatest hits on earth, and in 1970 from Mona Bona, Jakin. Don't ask what it means. Cat Stevens and Lady Darbanville, all about his former girlfriend, Patty Darbanville, metaphorically kind of finishing with her, as it were. And from the Doris Day movie, it was a 1963 movie called Move Over Darling, starred Doris and James Garner and the great Polly Bergen. Move Over Darling was a big hit for her, actually written by her son, Terry Melcher, one-time friend of Charles Manson, but we'll push that under the carpet. So Move Over Darling on Max, and I think Tracy Ullman did a version of that in the 1980s, did she? 70s into the 80s? Anyway, that was the original. Doris Day in 1963 and Move Over Darling. And the greatest hits on earth roll on 24 hours a day from the Isle of Man.

James Morrison Catchpole. It's true. The album Undiscovered, James Morrison, and You Give Me Something on Manx Radio Gold. Well, how about the greatest hits on earth, 24 hours a day? Yeah, that okay? I'll be back tomorrow morning around 7 o'clock with Kingsley Mooty. Enjoy the rest of your Monday.

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1: Manx Radio News at 10 o'clock. Moramai, I'm Sean Cowper. A local farmer who's hit out after litter was left on his land and damage caused to come off his fences. Alf Kane of Castlewood Farm says the group left broken glass, bottles and bags of rubbish. It's currently calving season and a number of cattle are situated in nearby fields where they could have come across the litter. Mr. Kane has this message.
2: Just don't go into farmers' fields. Farmers are struggling at the best of times. The last thing they've got time for is clearing up somebody's mess. And this is locals, it's not Wateete visitors. Wateete visitors have been very good. But it's the consequences of animals getting into feedstock areas, which is the big problem, which would devastate the winter feed potential.
1: A third candidate has declared their intention to stand in Arbury, Castletown and Maloo in September's general election. Jerome Watts is the CEO of Exo Technologies, a company that works with sustainable and recyclable material. He says if elected, his focus will be on supporting a strong local economy, ensuring a sustainable, affordable energy future and protecting the qualities that make the community such a special place. Also standing in Arbury, Castletown and Maloo are Mark Firth and Kiri Jenkins. Dean Harrison claimed the opening victory of the 2026 Isle of Man TT races with victory in the Superbike race yesterday. The Honda Racing UK rider led from start to finish to claim top honours ahead of Peter Hickman in second and Michael Dunlop in third. Harrison told Radio TT in the winner's enclosure he felt he still physically had more in the tank come at the end of the race.
3: I got a good lead and just sort of controlled it from there, really. I had really good pit board, so I need to say a massive thanks for everybody today that did my pit board, because honestly, they were absolutely brilliant. For six laps, I feel quite fresh still, to be honest. Massive thanks to everyone, the Honda team. The bike never missed a beat the whole race. It means the absolute world to me.
1: In international news, a contraceptive injection has been linked to an increased risk of brain tumours. A group of women are suing Pfizer for its drug Depo-Provera, said to lead to life-altering conditions, including blindness and seizures. The next batch of documents relating to Lord Mandelson's appointment as Britain's US ambassador are expected to run to over 1,000 pages. It's understood they'll be released later today, but won't contain information over his vetting process. And former England international James Milner has announced his retirement after a 24-year career. He made a record 658 Premier League appearances, but was out of contract after spending the last three seasons with Brighton. Manx Radio News at 3 minutes past 10, our next at 11 o'clock. 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
1: Manx Radio News at 11 o'clock, Moramai. I'm Lewis Foster. Around 40 people found themselves in police cells this weekend. The arrests ranged from drink and drug driving to serious assault, and the first arrest, for this year's TT at least, for someone flying a drone near the course. While the weather's expected to bring challenges this week, the Constabulary's Public Engagement Officer, Joe Corr, is asking residents and visitors not to contribute to the disruption further. She's been speaking to Manx Radio Motorsport.
2: Crashes, damaging the infrastructure on the roads, spilling oil, you know, they all have significant impacts on the racing, all the emergency services. So we just want people to make sensible decisions and ride within their limits, drive to the conditions.
1: Low visibility has been causing issues at Ronaldsway Airport this morning. Both Loganair and EasyJet flights to Manchester have been cancelled, as well as the 10 a.m. EasyJet flight to Gatwick. There are further delays across the board. Passengers are told to check with their airline directly for the latest information and arrive at the airport as scheduled, as check-in and bag drop times will not be extended. And after the class was suspended for the remainder of the Isle of Man TT races, the Southern Hundred Club says it's reviewing whether sidecars should be a part of its event this year. Chanel Suku reports.
3: The Southern Hundred Club said in a statement that it's aware of the ongoing discussions and speculation regarding the inclusion of the class at next month's Southern Hundred. As sidecar regulations for the Southern Hundred align with the TT, organisers will be consulting with representatives from the Autocycle Union and the Isle of Man government to evaluate the available options. This will include assessing whether modifications can be brought in or if further action is required. It states the safety of competitors, spectators, marshals and officials remain the absolute priority, and a definitive update will be issued in due course.
1: Turning now to the latest international news, and emergency crews are continuing to search for an 11-year-old boy who went missing in the River Don in South Yorkshire on Saturday. Warnings have been issued about the dangers of swimming in the UK's waterways after 17 people died in just over a week in water-related incidents. Text messages and emails between ministers discussing Lord Peter Mandelson's appointment as the UK's ambassador to the US are expected to be made public later, but it's understood details about his security vetting won't be included. Two more children's sand kits have been pulled from shelves over asbestos fears. Consumer group Which says their tests picked up the toxic substance in products sold on Amazon Marketplace and TikTok Shop. And in sport, former England international James Milner has announced his retirement after a 24-year career. He made a record 658 Premier League appearances. 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
1: Manx Radio News at midday, Fastamai. I'm Lewis Foster. TT organisers have confirmed tomorrow's racing schedule. It features the Super Stock race, which was called off on Saturday due to the weather conditions. Siobhan Fletcher has the details.
2: The mountain road will close at 9 a.m. ahead of a full course closure by 10. Proceedings will get underway with the three-lap Supersport Race 1 at 11. The three-lap Superbike Race 1 is then due to start at 2 p.m. All roads around the course, barring the mountain section, will reopen no later than 4:30 p.m. before closing again at 6. That rescheduled Superstock race is now down for 6:30 p.m.
1: A tourist who came to the island especially to walk the Raddon-Follen says there aren't enough places along the route to stay for just one night. Bob Jones is from Suffolk and has been walking the path, which is almost 100 miles long and described by Visit Isle of Man as one of our premier long-distance footpaths. However, at 80 years old, he had to camp because most places he found only offered stays of a minimum of 2 or 3 nights or were as much as £200 a night. Bob says it made the walk that much harder.
3: When I started planning this, I didn't want to camp. I wanted to stay in B&Bs. And all I could find was B&Bs that had a minimum stay of 2 or usually 3 nights. That doesn't help a walker, does it? So I had to camp. I had to therefore bring a heavy rucksack with all my tent, sleeping bag, mattress, equipment in it. And that's really weighed me down.
1: A third candidate has declared their intention to stand in Arbury, Castletown and Maloo in September's general election. Jerome Watts is the CEO of Exo Technologies, a company that works with sustainable and recyclable material. He says if elected, his focus will be on supporting a strong local economy, ensuring a sustainable and affordable energy future, and protecting the qualities that make our community such a special place to live. Also standing in Arbury, Castletown and Maloo are Mark Firth and Kiri Jenkins. And low visibility is causing issues at Ronalds Way Airport this morning. There have been a number of delays and cancellations already, with inbound aircraft turning back to their departure airports. Passengers are urged to check with their airline for the latest travel information. The latest international news, and the UK will not have to pay Rwanda millions of pounds over a scrapped migrant deportation deal. The two countries clashed in a 3-day hearing in March in the Netherlands. And passengers who disrupt flights could end up being banned from flying by all airlines. It's understood a scheme for carriers to share information on unruly travellers is being developed by UK government officials. Manx Radio News approaching 12:03. Our next at 1 o'clock. 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

You know, where people play games with the night. 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I followed the sound of a jukebox coming from up the levee. All of a sudden, I could hear somebody whistling from right behind me.

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1: Manx Radio News at 1 o'clock, Fastamai. I'm Lewis Foster. An investigation has been launched by the Isle of Man Airport following reports concerning passenger welfare and safety. An anonymous post on social media alleged a passenger was trembling and shaking and unable to talk while queuing at a departure gate yesterday. Amy Griffiths has more.
2: According to the post, the man was disregarded by staff while the anonymous passenger tried to assist him. The post said as a bystander they became concerned for the man's welfare and contacted 999, but claims they were spoken to rudely by staff at the gate. A spokesperson for the airport says it takes any report concerning passenger welfare and safety extremely seriously. It's aware of the concerns that have been raised and has commenced a thorough investigation to establish the full facts surrounding the matter. It says once the review's concluded, it will consider any lessons learned and any actions that may be required.
1: Over at the airport today, there have been a number of delays and cancellations, with fog causing low visibility. There have been some arrivals and departures in the last hour, though, including the delayed EasyJet flight to Liverpool. If you're due to fly today, you're asked to check with your airline for the latest flight information. Three races are on the TT schedule for tomorrow, including the Superstock race, which was called off on Saturday. In the morning, the mountain road is set to close at 9 o'clock, ahead of a full course closure by 10. Proceedings will then get underway with the three-lap Supersport Race 1 at 11. The three-lap Sport Bike Race 1 is then due to start at 2. All roads around the course, barring the mountain section, will reopen no later than 4:30 in the afternoon before closing again at 6 p.m. That rescheduled Superstock race is down for 6:30. Today is a rest day on the TT schedule, of course, so there are no planned closures of the TT course. Around 40 people found themselves in police cells this weekend, the figures being confirmed by the police's public engagement officer, Joe Corr, on Manx Radio Motorsport. She says the arrests ranged from drink and drug driving to serious assault and the first drone arrest for TT 2026. While the weather is expected to bring challenges this week, she's asking residents and visitors not to contribute to the disruption further.
3: Crashes, damaging the infrastructure on the roads, spilling oil, you know, they all have significant impacts on the racing, all the emergency services. So we just want people to make sensible decisions and ride within their limits, drive to the conditions.
1: Manx Telecom says it's actively monitoring the performance of its network over TT and will make adjustments wherever possible. It follows complaints about slow internet, services dropping out, and issues with mobile data. Tessa Hawley reports.
4: The company says TT is one of its busiest times of year and some customers may experience connectivity issues. Anyone with a problem has been asked to contact MT directly so it can investigate, with the telecoms firm saying it takes all reports seriously. To log an issue, you can contact the customer support team on 624 624 or visit the Manx Telecom store in Douglas.
1: Manx Radio has invited the company to put forward a spokesperson for interview. And a third candidate has declared their intention to stand in Arbury, Castletown and Maloo in September's general election. Jerome Watts is the CEO of Exo Technologies, a company that works with sustainable and recyclable material. He says if elected, his focus will be on supporting a strong local economy, ensuring a sustainable and affordable energy future, and protecting the qualities that make our community such a special place to live. Also standing in Arbury, Castletown and Maloo are Mark Firth and Kiri Jenkins. We'll turn now to the latest international news, and disruptive plane passengers could find themselves being banned from flying by all airlines. A new UK government proposal would allow carriers to share information about difficult travellers. A second major release of government documents relating to the former British ambassador to the US, Peter Mandelson, will be released later. It's understood they'll include messages between the peer, ministers and government advisers. The UK will not have to pay Rwanda millions of pounds over the failed migrant deportation deal. The UK government's won its case at a court in The Hague. and millions of vapes are still being binned a year after the ban on single-use devices came into effect. Campaigners found 6.3 million devices were still discarded every week in the last year, down from around 8 million in 2024. 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

make love so fine. I put my head on her shoulder. She said, tell me all the trouble. You know what she said? She said,

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1: Manx Radio News at 2 o'clock, Fastamai. I'm Lewis Foster. TT organisers will attempt to hold three races tomorrow in a revised schedule which incorporates Saturday's Superstock race, called off initially due to poor weather. The race's most successful rider had to settle for third spot during the opening showdown of the 2026 event yesterday. Michael Dunlop finished third in the Superbike TT race, behind Peter Hickman in second and Dean Harrison in first. In the winner's enclosure afterwards, he told Radio TT they faced an uphill task.
2: We just got caught a little bit catching the riders in front, and it's just hard. To be honest with you, I didn't deserve to be really on the podium anyway. We don't have any pace really, and it's frustrating when you know what you're capable of, and the performance that I'm putting on is nowhere near that, so which is a bit of a pity, but sometimes you have to take it in the chin.
1: 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Manx Telecom says it's actively monitoring the performance of its network over TT and will make adjustments wherever possible. It follows complaints about slow internet, services dropping out, and issues with mobile data. Tessa Hawley reports.
3: The company says TT is one of its busiest times of year, and some customers may experience connectivity issues. Anyone with a problem has been asked to contact MT directly so it can investigate, with the telecoms firm saying it takes all reports seriously. To log an issue, you can contact the customer support team on 624 624 or visit the Manx Telecom store in Douglas.
1: A Russian MHK has announced her intention to stand for re-election in September. Michelle Haywood was first elected to represent the constituency in 2021. She says she hopes to build on her experience and knowledge from her first term if re-elected, adding her priorities would be the economy, housing and infrastructure. Also standing in Russian are Lawrence Vaughan Williams and Simon Williams. And a motocross event on Douglas Beach tonight is still planned to go ahead, provided the mist clears. Organisers of TT Douglas Beach Cross have provided an update as fog lingers across much of the island's capital. From 6 o'clock onwards, the best motocross riders on the island are set to showcase their talent along the sands. Visiting riders are also welcome to enter. We'll bring you any further updates should we get them. The latest international news now, and passengers who disrupt a flight could be banned by all airlines under a new UK government proposal. A survey suggests 3 in 4 people want a database created naming and shaming troublemakers. The UK won't have to pay Rwanda £100 million over the failed migrant deportation deal after winning a court case. The East African nation claimed it was owed the money for breaching the terms of the agreement. And in sport, England's footballers are heading out to Miami today with 21 of the World Cup squad on board. The other 5 will arrive later after being involved in European finals. Manx Radio News at 2:03. Our next at 3 o'clock. 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
1: Manx Radio News at 3 o'clock, Fastamai. I'm Lewis Foster. Police have stopped a biker going the wrong way on the mountain road. The route is one way from Ramsey to Douglas throughout the TT period. The roads policing unit says the rider, who provided a positive drug wipe for both cocaine and cannabis, has been arrested. An investigation has been launched by the Isle of Man Airport following reports concerning passenger welfare and safety. An anonymous post online alleged a passenger was trembling and unable to talk while queuing at a departure gate yesterday. Amy Griffiths reports.
2: According to the post, the man was disregarded by staff while the anonymous passenger tried to assist him. The post said as a bystander they became concerned for the man's welfare and contacted 999, but claims they were spoken to rudely by staff at the gate. A spokesperson for the airport says it takes any report concerning passenger welfare and safety extremely seriously. It's aware of the concerns that have been raised and has commenced a thorough investigation to establish the full facts surrounding the matter. It says once the review's concluded, it will consider any lessons learned and any actions that may be required.
1: A Russian MHK has announced her intention to stand for re-election in September. Michelle Haywood was first elected to represent the constituency in 2021. She says she hopes to build on her experience and knowledge from her first term if re-elected, adding her priorities would be the economy, housing and infrastructure. Also standing in Russian are Lawrence Vaughan Williams and Simon Williams. People are being reminded to discard fishing line and tackle safely and responsibly after a herring gull was found tangled. Port St Mary RNLI volunteers found the bird, which was caught in the line with a hook through its mouth and several hooks caught in its wings. It's now being cared for by Manx Wild Bird Aid and is recovering well. And a beekeeper hopes this year's spring will give the island's honey producers chance to catch up after a pretty grim 2025. Harry Owen says challenging conditions last year meant the bees were left with little pollen to collect. Turning to the latest international news now, and hundreds more documents related to Peter Mandelson's appointment and activities as US ambassador have been released. One reveals the peer declined to comply with a request to hand over WhatsApp messages and other information on his personal phone to the UK government. Disrupted passengers could be banned from flying with any airline under new UK government proposals. It's understood a scheme being drawn up by the Home Office and the Department for Transport could require carriers to share information on troublemakers. And Kevin Keegan's revealed he has stage 4 cancer. The former England player and manager gave the update at a theatre in Newcastle this weekend. Manx Radio News at 3 minutes past 3, our next at 4 o'clock. In the meantime, stay up to date by following Manx Radio on social media or going to manxradio.com.

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1: Manx Radio News at 4 o'clock, Fastamai. I'm Lewis Foster. Police say they've stopped a biker caught going the wrong way on the mountain road. The route is one way from Ramsey to Douglas throughout the TT period, and the road's policing unit says the rider, who provided a positive drug wipe for both cocaine and cannabis, has been arrested. Meanwhile, around 40 people found themselves in police cells this weekend. The Constabulary's public engagement officer says the arrests range from drink and drug driving to serious assault and for flying a drone over the TT course. While the weather is expected to bring challenges this week, Joe Corr is asking residents and visitors not to contribute to the disruption further.
2: Crashes, damaging the infrastructure on the roads, spilling oil, you know, they all have significant impacts on the racing, all the emergency services. So we just want people to make sensible decisions and ride within their limits, drive to the conditions.
1: Manx Telecom says it's actively monitoring the performance of its network over TT and will make adjustments wherever possible. It follows complaints about slow internet, services dropping out, and issues with mobile data. Tessa Hawley reports.
3: The company says TT is one of its busiest times of year and some customers may experience connectivity issues. Anyone with a problem has been asked to contact MT directly so it can investigate, with the telecoms firm saying it takes all reports seriously. To log an issue, you can contact the customer support team on 624 624 or visit the Manx Telecom store in Douglas.
1: And a newly elected Ramsey commissioner says he would support a proposal to hold a public meeting about the future of the Cottage Hospital. Eric Corkish, an accessibility campaigner, joins the board after an uncontested by-election last week and now represents residents of the North Ward. He's joined by current Douglas councillor Arwyd Hall, who represents those in South Ward. Mr. Corkish added that he missed being a commissioner after he stood down in 2018 and now wants to give back to the town.
4: But it is important. The things in Ramsey need to be done, and you have people complain about different things. You know, they go on the internet and complain about it. Well, don't go on the internet. Get a hold of a member of the commissioners, and if there is a problem, let's see if we can do something about it. In a way, that's what we're there for.
1: The international news now. Peter Mandelson told the then UK Foreign Secretary David Lammy he wouldn't regret appointing him as Britain's US ambassador. That's in newly released files, where the Labour peer also tells Louise High her sacking from cabinet was harsh and reveals Donald Trump wanted a red ministerial box as a gift. Disruptive air passengers could be banned from the skies under new plans to crack down on antisocial behaviour. The UK government's contemplating a database that'll be shared between carriers. And in sport, Serena Williams is to return to competitive tennis after nearly 4 years. The 23-time Grand Slam champion will play in the doubles event at Queen's Club next week. Manx Radio News at 3 minutes past four, our next at 5 o'clock. In the meantime, stay up to date by following Manx Radio on social media or going to manxradio.com.

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1: Manx Radio News at 5 o'clock, Fastamai. I'm Lewis Foster. An investigation has been launched by the Isle of Man Airport following reports concerning passenger welfare and safety. An anonymous post online alleged a passenger was trembling and shaking and unable to talk while queuing at a departure gate yesterday. Amy Griffiths reports.
2: According to the post, the man was disregarded by staff while the anonymous passenger tried to assist him. The post said as a bystander they became concerned for the man's welfare and contacted 999, but claims they were spoken to rudely by staff at the gate. A spokesperson for the airport says it takes any report concerning passenger welfare and safety extremely seriously. It's aware of the concerns that have been raised and has commenced a thorough investigation to establish the full facts surrounding the matter. It says once the review's concluded, it will consider any lessons learned and any actions that may be required.
1: There have been further cancellations and delays at Ronald's Way this afternoon due to low visibility. The airport had warned that fog may cause disruption to today's schedule. Passengers are asked to check with their airline for the latest travel information. TZ organisers have confirmed tomorrow's racing schedule. It features the RL360 Superstock Race 1, which was called off on Saturday due to poor weather conditions. Siobhan Fletcher has the details.
3: The mountain road will close at 9 a.m. ahead of a full course closure by 10. Proceedings will get underway with the 3-lap Supersport Race 1 at 11. The 3-lap Superbike Race 1 is then due to start at 2 p.m. All roads around the course, barring the mountain section, will reopen no later than 4:30 p.m. before closing again at 6. That rescheduled Superstock race is now down for 6:30 p.m.
1: A Russian MHK has announced her intention to stand for re-election in September. Michelle Haywood was first elected to represent the constituency in 2021. She says she hopes to build on her experience and knowledge from her first term if re-elected, adding her priorities would be the economy, housing and infrastructure. Also standing in Russian are Lawrence Vaughan Williams and Simon Williams. And a 13-year-old three-legged chihuahua missing since Thursday last week has been found safe and well. Dolly had disappeared from her home in Ongen, with members of the public asked to keep an eye out. In an update on Sunday evening, Noodles Canine Rescue says Dolly was found in a garden not too far from home after her three-day adventure. She's now home with her owner. Turning now to the latest international news and private criticism of UK government decisions, and Sir Keir Starmer are included in newly released documents about Peter Mandelson. The files also show him telling the then Foreign Secretary, David Lammy, he wouldn't regret making him Britain's US ambassador. That's despite links to the late paedophile Jeffrey Epstein. Chief Secretary to the UK Prime Minister, Darren Jones, told MPs that police have requested some documents stay private.
4: No responsible government would wish to undermine a criminal investigation and put at risk the justice that it seeks. I can, however, Mr. Speaker, confirm that this material does include questions put to Peter Mandelson by the Prime Minister's then Chief of Staff and Peter Mandelson's responses.
1: A British soldier's been killed in Iraq. It happened during a training accident yesterday. And more than 20 Royal Protection Officers have had their duties restricted. It follows allegations they fall asleep and left posts at Windsor Castle unattended. Manx Radio News approaching 5:04. Our next at 6 o'clock. 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
6: Oh, and let's say happy birthday. Ronnie Wood is 79 years of age today. Here he is in 1973 with the Faces and Cindy, incidentally.

Alana Miles on Manx Radio Gold, the album just called Alana Miles. Her first studio album in 1989 and a big hit single, number one in America. It was number two in Britain, and Black Velvet on Manx Radio Gold ahead of that. Ooh La La, the Faces album from 1973, and Cindy, incidentally, big hit single. It was number two single, and there on lead guitar was Ronnie Wood. Also in the Faces, Ronnie Laney and McLaglen, Kenny Jones on drums, and Rod Stewart on vocals, and Cindy, incidentally, big hit single. Let's say happy birthday to the boy himself, Ronald David Wood, born in the London borough of Hillingdon on this date in 1947. He's 79 years of age today. He was with the Faces and the Jeff Beck Group, and subsequently from 1975, a member of the Rolling Stones. Happy birthday to him. I wonder if he's had a birthday call from Rod Stewart. I'm guessing not, because Rod's not very well. He's cancelled two concerts of his Las Vegas residency at the Encore shows at the Coliseum at Caesar's Palace last Friday and Saturday show. He's not very well. Apparently, he's going to be back tomorrow night for his show in Nevada. The residency goes on and on. He's apologised to his family of fans. Rod's 81. Happy birthday to his pal Ron Wood, who's 79 years of age today.

Beach Boys on Max Radio Gold from Douglas in the Isle of Man with the greatest hits on earth, and ahead of that from Saturday Night Fever. Bee Gees, it's all happening this week. TT's on, by the way. Did you know? And on Wednesday, Ballykilferrick's Baps are available. 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If you want to take a break from TT, 9:30 till 1:30. This coming Wednesday, freshly cooked bacon baps, hot drinks, indoor seating, and countryside views. If the weather holds, that is a community fundraiser, and they'd love to see your face in the place. 9:30 to 1:30 on Wednesday. And remember, on Thursday, the Red Arrows are going to be back. The TT Red Arrows display, 7:30 above Douglas Bay on Thursday. 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

0: Well, she wrote it. She had the first hit with it. 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

Robbie Williams in fine style and come undone. That's Billy Joel. Wow, motoring along with Tell Her About It. This is Andy with you through till 6 o'clock. This is The Drive at 5 on Max Radio Gold. And during TT, when it gets a bit hectic, I wonder if you're looking after yourself. I'm worried about the fact you may be getting a little stressed. Apparently, one of the best things you can do to de-stress is to cut your nails. It's true. To cut or file your nails or do some yoga stretching, that is. Breathing exercises or meditation. So all together now, full lotus position,

George Merrill and Shannon Rubicam, husband and wife duo in the 1980s, called themselves Boy Meets Girl and Waiting for a Star to Fall. And in 1983, Tom Robinson from Hope and Glory had a top five single called Whoa Baby. And happy birthday to the boy himself, Thomas Giles Robinson, born in Cambridge on this date in 1950. He's 76 years of age today. Happy birthday to him. The weather for the Isle of Man is nothing worth writing home about, to be quite honest. Periodic showers, hill fog, coastal mist, and a moderate to fresh south-southwesterly, down to 12 through the night. Tomorrow, cloudy and showery to start off with, then drier and brighter after lunch in a light to moderate west or southwest wind. Top temperature 18 degrees. Overnight minimum is 12, and low water is about 4 minutes after 7 this evening. The sun sets at 20 to 10. High tide, 10 past 1 a.m. Sunrise in the morning is at 8 minutes before 5. And these are the greatest hits on earth, 24 hours a day on Manx Radio Gold. Tonight.

0: Doris and Mickey and Beverly and Shirley together, the Shirelles, on Manx Radio Gold back in Christmas time, 1960. The Tonight's the Night album from the Shirelles featured Will You Love Me Tomorrow? Of course I will.
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The Jam on Max Radio Gold, and that's entertainment, certainly as the Stones been at it since the early 1960s. And, well, Mick Jagger said he can't wait to get back on the road again with the Rolling Stones. They're preparing to release their 25th studio album called Foreign Tongues on July 10th, which will feature Paul McCartney, Robert Smith of The Cure, Steve Winwood, and some old sessions with Charlie Watts, the late Charlie Watts, the band's drummer. They don't have any tour dates lined up to promote it, but apparently, well, they scrapped the plans this year because Keith wasn't able to commit to it, but he's recently hinted they might hit the road next year. Stones on the road next year. Do they really need the money? Oh, and congratulations to Keith Richards, by the way. He's become a great granddad at the age of 82. His granddaughter Ella gave birth to her first child, a daughter called Luna, over the weekend as she celebrated her 30th birthday. So congratulations, Keith, a great granddad at the age of 82. Let's spend the night together, eh?

That's you and me together with the Che Guevara poster on the wall. The Children of the Revolution on Max Radio Gold from T-Rex in 1972 and Natalie Imbruglia's version of Torn from the album Left of Middle. And that's about it from Andy. Gotta get out of here. Make way for more of the greatest hits on earth. And The Drive returns tomorrow, 5 o'clock on Max Radio Gold. Whatever you're doing this evening, enjoy it, stay safe, and look out.

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1: Manx Radio News at 6 o'clock, Fastamai. I'm Lewis Foster. A fundraising page has been launched by the racing team of TT rider Maria Costello, MBE, following her crash during sidecar qualifying last week. The rider, who's raced on the mountain course for 30 years, is said to be facing a lifelong impact from her injuries. Tessa Hawley has this report, which contains details some may find distressing.
2: Along with passenger Sean Parker, the pair came off at Brandish last Tuesday, leading to the session being red flagged. She was subsequently flown to Aintree Hospital in Liverpool for treatment. In an update today, her team says she suffered a broken back and is currently paralysed from the T5-T6 vertebrae down. They say she'll need specialist help with physio care and perhaps surgery to hopefully regain the use of her legs. A fundraising target of £200,000 has been established in order for the rider to make alterations to her home or possibly move to a new house which is more accessible.
1: You can find a link to that fundraising page at manxradio.com. Since its creation this afternoon, more than £22,000 has been donated. Elsewhere on the island, police have stopped a biker going the wrong way on the mountain road. The route is one way from Ramsey to Douglas throughout the TT period, and the roads policing unit says the rider who provided a positive drug wipe for both cocaine and cannabis has been arrested. And a crew from Peel RNLI station were called out over the weekend to assist with a rib which found itself in difficulty whilst travelling to the island from the Isle of Arran. The shout came in at around 10:30 in the evening, with the vessel's last recorded position being 8 nautical miles north of the western town. Under the command of coxswain Chloe Spooner, the lifeboat reached the rib and its three passengers within 17 minutes. The boat was then towed back to Peel Harbour. The RNLI is reminding pleasure boat owners to ensure they take the time to check their vessel, equipment and fuel supply before setting off. Turning to the latest international news now, and a Sikh man's been jailed for life with at least 21 years for murdering a university student using a large combat knife. Vikram Digva attacked 18-year-old Henry Novak as he returned home from a night out in Southampton last December and falsely accused him of racial abuse. Police handcuffed the victim as he lay dying. The UK government's released a further 1,500 pages relating to Peter Mandelson's appointment as ambassador to the US. In them, he tells former UK Foreign Secretary David Lammy he wouldn't regret giving him the job. The peer also accuses Sir Keir Starmer of lacking verve and panache. And talks involving consolation service ACAS have failed to stop fresh strikes on the London Underground. RMT union tube drivers will begin 2 24-hour walkouts from tomorrow. 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
1: From the Sky News Centre at 7, a grieving father's demanding a full, fearless and transparent investigation into why his dying son was handcuffed after being stabbed in Southampton. Henry Novak's killer falsely accused the 18-year-old of racial abuse as he murdered him last December. Vikram Digwa, who's 23, has been jailed for at least 21 years. Senior ministers are facing Labour MPs after a second batch of files on Peter Mandelson's appointment as US ambassador was released. In them, the ex-Labour peer accuses Sir Keir Starmer of lacking verve and promised no one would regret giving him the job. A member of the British Army has been killed in Iraq. They died in a training accident yesterday. Defence Secretary John Healey's given MPs this update.
2: The family have been informed and have asked for a period of grace before further details are released. I know the thoughts of the House will be with the family and with the unit at this desperately sad time.
1: Talks have failed to stop a tube driver's strike happening tomorrow and on Thursday. The RMT union says a planned four-day working week could see drivers spending longer in their cabs. New WhatsApp messages shown in the league arbitration panel's report into Southampton show how the club plans to spy on their championship rivals. They were thrown out of the playoffs, Joe Rawson reports.
3: Southampton pleaded guilty to the charges, but the messages revealed the spying was driven from the top, with a junior analyst saying he had no option but to carry it out. He was praised with legend, manager loved it after one mission and told bosses adamant when he raised concerns. He was later caught filming Middlesbrough training with the club even attempting to remove images of him online after the story broke. Southampton say junior employees should never have been placed in a position where they felt under pressure.
1: And a new pill's been found to double the survival time for patients with an aggressive form of pancreatic cancer compared to chemotherapy. Experts also found it had fewer side effects. That's the latest. I'm Cam Hall.

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1: From the Sky News Centre at 8, the father of a student who was stabbed to death in Southampton is demanding a full investigation into how police handled the case. Henry Novak was handcuffed when a Sikh man who used a large combat knife to murder him falsely accused the 18-year-old of racial abuse. Hampshire's Deputy Chief Constable Robert France has apologised.
2: I want to say that I am sorry that Henry couldn't be saved that night. I'm sorry that he was handcuffed and arrested in the moments before he lost consciousness. It's quite clear that officers didn't understand what had happened immediately.
1: 23-year-old Vikram Digwa has been jailed for a minimum 21 years. Peter Mandelson told the government it would never regret appointing him as US ambassador. That statement contained in new files released on how the peer got the job. Donald Trump says Israel and Hezbollah have agreed to dial back on fighting in Lebanon. It's after Prime Minister Benjamin Netanyahu ordered airstrikes against the militants in Beirut's southern suburbs. Iran wants a longer pause in the conflict with the US to include a deal on Lebanon. Talks aimed at averting strikes on the London Underground have failed. Tube drivers from the RMT union will walk out tomorrow and on Thursday. Serena Williams is set to make a stunning comeback to tennis at the age of 44. The 23-time Grand Slam champion will play doubles at Queen's Club next week. It'll be her first competitive match since the US Open in 2022. The Athletic's tennis correspondent Charlie Eccleshare believes she'll try for singles at Wimbledon.
3: You wouldn't go through all the whereabouts or the practice just for doubles, with all due respect. Like, she, if she's doing all this, she wants to test herself. She wants to go the whole way and play singles. Now, that's not yet been confirmed, but that's absolutely the expectation.
1: And former England and Newcastle manager Kevin Keegan's revealed he has stage 4 cancer. The 75-year-old says he's responding well to treatment. That's the latest. I'm Cam Hall.

I can't get enough to turn it up now, even if I try. For some strange reason I pulled over to the side, I started thinking about you. Looked in my mirror,

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1: From the Sky News Centre at 9, Sir Keir Starmer says the police watchdog is right to investigate how the Hampshire Force responded to the senseless murder of a teenage university student. A Sikh man starting life in jail for fatally stabbing Henry Novak with a large combat knife in Southampton last December. The victim was arrested as he lay dying after his 23-year-old killer falsely accused him of racial abuse. Peter Mandelson criticises Sir Keir Starmer, discusses gifts for Donald Trump and tries to set up a meeting with a top AI boss in newly released files. 1,500 pages of documents cover the ex-peer's appointment as Britain's US ambassador in December 2024. They include some ministers' private and unflattering views of the government. Labour MP Joe Powell has sympathy with those named.
2: It's obviously awkward, it's embarrassing obviously for individuals mentioned, but people wanted transparency and this, I think, delivers that. I don't think any of us would be that comfortable about all our private WhatsApp messages being published.
1: Donald Trump says Israel and Hezbollah have agreed to dial back on fighting in Lebanon. The US president says it's threatening Washington's ceasefire with Iran. Concerns have been raised about a contraceptive injection that some women claim causes brain tumours. Pfizer, which is being sued over its drug Depo-Provera, insists it carries out rigorous monitoring of medicines. England have arrived in Miami as they ramp up their preparations for the World Cup. 21 of the 26-man squad have made the flight, with four Arsenal players and Crystal Palace goalkeeper Dean Henderson being given extra time off after their European club finals. Head coach Thomas Tuchel says he's excited.
3: I can't wait to be in the plane, look over my shoulder and have finally a team behind me and arrive in Florida with a team and do what I love the most, be a coach.
1: And strikes on the London Underground will go ahead from tomorrow and on Thursday. It's after talks failed to resolve a dispute over the working week. That's the latest. I'm Cam Hall.

LA. Hitchhiked her way across USA. Plucked her eyebrows on the way. Shaved her legs and then he was a she. She says, hey babe, take a walk on the wild side.

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A hustle here and a hustle there. New York City is the place where they said, hey babe, take a walk on the wild side.

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1: From the Sky News Centre at 10, Sir Keir Starmer says the police watchdog is right to investigate how the Hampshire force responded to a university student's murder in Southampton. Vikram Digwa will spend at least 21 years in jail after stabbing Henry Novak with a large combat knife last December. The victim was arrested as he lay dying after his 23-year-old killer falsely accused him of racial abuse. Digwa's brother, Gurpreet, repeated the lie in a 999 call to police.
2: Right, okay. Is that person still there?
3: Yeah, we're restraining him right now because he's just attacked my brother and took my brother's turban off.
1: Hampshire police has apologised. Peter Mandelson refused to hand over WhatsApps and other information on his personal phone to the government. That's revealed among thousands more documents just released into the peer's appointment and activities as US ambassador. He was given the job in December 2024, despite his known friendship with the late paedophile Jeffrey Epstein. Our political deputy editor Sam Coates reads this message to then Foreign Secretary David Lammy.
4: He talked about the media speculation and he hopes that it wasn't too irritating to you. I just wanted you to know that if you were minded to appoint me, I would make sure you never regret it. The role of Peter Mandelson's personal approach to things evident there.
1: Donald Trump says Israel and Hezbollah have agreed to dial back on fighting in Lebanon. It's after Prime Minister Benjamin Netanyahu ordered airstrikes in Beirut's southern suburbs. Iran wants a longer pause in the conflict with the US to include a deal on Lebanon. A member of the British Army has been killed in Iraq. They died in a training accident yesterday. 21 Royal Protection officers have been placed on restricted duties after claims they fell asleep and left posts unattended at Windsor Castle. The Met says the alleged behaviour falls below the standards expected. And former England and Newcastle manager Kevin Keegan has revealed he has stage 4 cancer. The 75-year-old says he's responding well to treatment.

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1: From the Sky News Centre at 11. A murdered student's family say they shouldn't have to fight for the truth after his killer was handed at least 21 years in jail. Vikram Digwa, who's 23, falsely told police that he'd been racially abused by Henry Novak after stabbing him in Southampton last December. Body cam footage shows officers arresting the 18-year-old as he lay dying.
2: What's happened to you, all right? You've been stabbed. Whereabouts? I don't think you have, mate. Hand.
1: The watchdog's investigating the Hampshire force. Peter Mandelson criticises Sir Keir Starmer, discusses gifts for Donald Trump and tries to set up a meeting with a top AI boss in newly released files. 1,500 pages of documents cover the ex-peer's appointment as Britain's US ambassador in December 2024. They include some ministers' private and unflattering views of the government. Labour MP Joe Powell has sympathy with those named.
3: It's obviously awkward. It's embarrassing, obviously, for individuals mentioned. But people wanted transparency, and this, I think, delivers that. I don't think any of us would be that comfortable about all our private WhatsApp messages being published.
1: Donald Trump says Israel and Hezbollah have agreed to dial back on fighting in Lebanon. The US president says it's threatening Washington's ceasefire with Iran. Concerns have been raised about a contraceptive injection that some women claim causes brain tumours. Pfizer, which is being sued over its drug Depo-Provera, insists it carries out rigorous monitoring of medicines. Serena Williams is set to make a stunning comeback to tennis at the age of 44. The 23-time Grand Slam champion will play doubles at Queen's Club next week. It'll be her first competitive match since the US Open in 2022. And strikes on the London Underground will go ahead from tomorrow and on Thursday. It's after talks failed to resolve a dispute over the working week. That's the latest. I'm AJ Walsh. From

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1: From the Sky News Centre at midnight, the father of a student who was stabbed to death in Southampton is demanding an investigation into how police handled the case. Henry Novak was handcuffed when a Sikh man who used a large combat knife to murder him falsely accused the 18-year-old of racial abuse. Hampshire's Deputy Chief Constable Robert France has apologised.
2: I want to say that I am sorry that Henry couldn't be saved that night. I'm sorry that he was handcuffed and arrested in the moments before he lost consciousness. It's quite clear that officers didn't understand what had happened immediately.
1: 23-year-old Vikram Digwa has been jailed for a minimum 21 years. A new batch of documents detailing how Lord Peter Mandelson was appointed as the UK's ambassador to the US will be published later. He was sacked by the Prime Minister after released files in America revealed the extent of his friendship with sex offender Jeffrey Epstein. It then emerged the peer had failed a vetting process. Sir Keir Starmer previously told MPs he'd been kept in the dark about that.
3: If I had known before he took up his post that UKSV recommendation was that developed vetting clearance should be denied, I would not have gone ahead with the appointment.
1: A British soldier has been killed on a training exercise in Iraq. The Ministry of Defence says it happened yesterday. Their family's been told. 21 Royal Protection officers have been placed on restricted duties after claims they fell asleep and left posts unattended at Windsor Castle. The Met says the alleged behaviour falls below the high standards expected. Strikes on the London Underground will go ahead from later today and into tomorrow. It's after talks failed to resolve a dispute over the working week. Tube drivers with the RMT union are taking action. And England have arrived in Miami as they ramp up their preparations for the World Cup. 21 of the 26-man squad have made the flight, with four Arsenal players and Crystal Palace goalkeeper Dean Henderson being given extra time off after their European club.
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1: From the Sky News Centre at 1. Sir Keir Starmer says the police watchdog is right to investigate how the Hampshire Force responded to a university student's murder in Southampton. Vikram Digwa will spend at least 21 years in jail after stabbing Henry Novak last December. The victim was arrested as he lay dying after his 23-year-old killer falsely accused him of racial abuse. Digwa's brother Gurpreet repeated the lie in a 999 call to police.
2: Right, okay. Is that person still there?
3: Yeah, we're restraining him right now because he's just attacked my brother and took my brother's turban off.
1: Hampshire Police has apologised. Peter Mandelson refused to hand over WhatsApps and other information on his personal phone to the government. That's revealed among thousands more documents just released to the peer's appointment and activities as US ambassador. He was given the job in December 2024, despite his known friendship with Jeffrey Epstein. Our deputy political editor Sam Coates reads this message to the then Foreign Secretary David Lammy.
4: He talked about the media speculation.